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1: Steph Leppard and Foolin'. I'm Dr. John. If you're into NASCAR, AMC has greenlit a new NASCAR film called Thunder Road. I don't think it's about the Bruce Springsteen song. It stars Dennis Quaid in the leading role. The series will center on a racing dynasty following a family whose history is deeply rooted in stock car culture and Southern Hill Country. Production is expected to begin this summer, with the show slated to debut on AMC and AMC Plus in 2027.
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1: Genesis and That's All. I'm Dr. John. And next weekend, a week from today, is Mother's Day. If you're struggling to find the perfect gift for Mother's Day, try an experience. Everybody likes an experience. You can still give mom the typical gifts, but there are experiences you can top them off with. And here are a couple of ideas if you're struggling, like be her private chef, a bouquet building, a day-long road trip with mom. That would be interesting. Or curate a yes day for mom, in which anything she asks for, you have to say yes.
2: 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A win is a win. 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
1: 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Sharon Osbourne and her son Jack, they're going to speak at the Informa Markets Licensing Expo on May 20th at the Mandalay Bay Convention Center in Las Vegas. 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
1: One of the many great songs from Billy Squire, who hasn't really been heard from much. He did make an appearance at a record store on Record Store Day a couple of weeks back. But other than that, not much. Billy Squire, The Stroke, Three Doors Down, now in Kryptonite.

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1: Renegade from Styx. You know, we're getting that time of year when some of the colleges are going to wrap up and regular school is going to wind down and summer is going to be upon us. 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
1: John Mellencamp going to be touring, doing his hits this year and Hurt So Good. I'm Dr. John. You go to bar trivia nights during the week. Can be a lot of fun, but people are starting to shy away from them because, you know, everybody's got a smartphone in their pocket and they look up the answers real quick. So if you're looking for a hot new bar trend, I found one this week. I found out about one this week. Whether I would participate in it, I don't know. The Washington Post says the hippest new event popping up on the nightlife scene is nude drawing nights. Yeah, one event in Washington, D.C. is called Kink and Draw. Another is Naked Friends. But it's understandable if you've never heard of anything like it since the bar figure drawing scene is fairly new. It's not a class or anything, and it's not pretentious. People just shell out a few bucks to draw live naked models at a bar while sipping on a drink. That's it. No commitment or experience necessary. 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

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Def Leppard's going to release a newly mastered limited edition greatest hits album to coincide with their European tour this summer. And this band is supposed to put out an album of new stuff, not greatest hits, the Rolling Stones.

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1: Aerosmith's Janie's Got a Gun. I'm Dr. John. It's that time of night, and it's towards the end of the weekend. You're getting the munchies right now. What's one of your favorite munchies, your guilty pleasure? Would you share it when they use the talkback feature on the free iHeartRadio app? Like some recommendations. Is it like chips or burgers, you know, making a quick run to Burger King or McDonald's or something like that? Or how about just plain cookies like Oreos? And Oreos jumping into the country's 250th birthday summer celebration frenzy with a brand new firecracker pop flavor inspired by the classic red, white, and blue popsicle. The limited edition cookies swap the usual chocolate wafers for golden ones and pack in three layers of cream and blue raspberry, lemon, and cherry flavors for a colorful, nostalgic twist. And they launch tomorrow, May the 4th.
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1: Sabbath and Paranoid, I'm Dr. John. You've had a good weekend, right? But maybe you're extending the weekend into the first couple of days of this week, because tomorrow is May 4th. May the 4th be with you in all things Star Wars. And Tuesday, maybe you celebrated Cinco de Mayo early, but the official Cinco de Mayo celebration is Tuesday.
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1: There's some classic Van Halen for you. 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
1: 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Now into May. How about that? Doc Reno, I can't believe how fast this year has flown by so far. Unreal.
2: Rumors spreading around in that Texas town. About the shack outside the game. 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
1: Def Leppard will kick off their summer European tour in Sweden in mid-June. 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
1: November 14th in Los Angeles, that's when it becomes official and Billy Idol will get inducted officially in the Rock and Roll Hall of Fame and Museum. 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
1: Hey, have you heard the godfather of shock rock, Mr. Alice Cooper, now has a golf line. 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
1: Hey, when's the last time you went to a warehouse store without naming names? You know, the ones with the big carts? Well, this was in USA Today. Some say a trip to your favorite warehouse store is becoming a full contact sport. Shoppers say that the extra large carts can be used as blockades and battering rams, depending on how intent a shopper is on getting that sample or that item they forgot a couple aisles back. It's pretty much true.

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6: 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It's the letter T, the number 2, the letter T.org. The letter T, the number 2, the letter T.org.

0: really talk that way in Minnesota anymore.
1: No.
0: I like how Weird Al did the old school Minnesota accent.
2: That's true. The accent has changed. It was just slightly annoying before, and now it's way worse.
0: Yeah, now it sounds like they're hawking a loogie every time they open their mouth. And they all have brusbins.
2: Mm.
0: Well, I mean, how else do you get your brother husband into the country without a green card?
2: Exactly.
0: Makes sense, unfortunately. Yeah. Mm. Anyway, you know who my favorite Minnesotan, Minnesotian?
2: Minnesotite?
0: Mike Lindell, that's who
2: I like. Yeah, I got Mike Lindell.
0: Well, sure, his pillows are machine washable.
2: Ain't he governor? He's like governor of the state or
0: he's
2: something.
0: He's running for governor. He's not
2: he's
0: the governor.
2: He's not going
0: no,
2: to be
0: No, the governor.
2: Governor
0: is still Tim something.
2: That guy.
0: Tim Walls or Tim Kaine. Nobody,
2: whatever it is.
0: No
2: yeah,
0: one,
2: who knows?
0: No one can tell
2: Nobody
0: the difference.
2: Nobody really can tell, and it doesn't really matter.
0: No, I wouldn't care, would you? If you could tell the difference between Tim Walls and Tim Kaine, would you care?
2: Yeah, you probably should, you know, go do something else. Barry Manilow may have, this is probably at least as bad, if not worse, than Rudy Giuliani. Barry Manilow has canceled his residency shows for the month of May in Las Vegas. He is recovering from lung cancer surgery. Oh, that's got to be hard to sing.
0: What's your favorite Barry Manilow song?
2: Oh. I mean, whichever one I'm hearing at the moment, probably.
0: This is I Made It Through the Rain. I'm a Copacabana guy.
2: Well, sure. Who
0: there
2: isn't?
0: We go.
2: Everybody loves Copacabana.
0: And then every other song we have of his is a Christmas song.
2: Hmm.
0: I don't know why.
2: What was his name?
0: Barry Manilow?
2: No, at the Copacabana.
0: Oh, her name is Lola.
2: Uh-huh. And his name was Rico.
0: Wait, but didn't the Kinks explain to us that Lola was a chick with a...
2: That was a different chick. Yeah, two Lolas.
0: There's more than one Lola in a pop culture
2: speaking
0: reference?
2: Speaking of Copacabana, Shakira played a free show at the Copacabana Beach in Rio de Janeiro Saturday night. 2 million people. 2 million people. You see, if it's free, the people will show up, even if they didn't like her music.
0: I was going to say, she must be having a hard time getting people in the seats if she's doing free shows.
2: Mm-hmm.
0: You know. And she does that Arab thing with her tongue that Sabrina Carpenter didn't like.
2: I love Sabrina saying that. Whatever that is, I don't like it.
0: I don't like it. That's your culture?
2: I don't like it.
0: Your culture is yodeling? I don't like it, she said.
2: Then she found out how horribly offensive that was, and I guess she tried to apologize.
0: Yeah, what a coward.
2: I know.
0: You can't walk it back now.
2: Just admit it. Well, I still don't like it.
0: Yeah. Well, anyway, history was made Saturday at the Kentucky Derby, and it happened very suddenly and with great excitement. The winning horse surged in the final stretch, which also put the horse's trainer in the spotlight. Here's the final call with comments from Cherie DeVoe. Is that how you say that?
2: That's close.
0: Yeah.
3: As they come to the last 16th of a mile, Zanon Bourbon in front. Oh, Sonny, a huge long shot. Renegade and Golden Tempo are closing two. Here's Golden Tempo. Golden Tempo. And Cherie DeVoe make history in the Kentucky Derby.
4: The first female trainer to win the Kentucky Derby. 44-year-old Cherie DeVoe conditioning Golden Tempo with a tremendous run down the stretch to win the Derby.
5: Honored that I get to be that person, and I hope this just paves the way for any other little girl with big dreams or woman with big dreams. I always thought that the sky was the limit. Now, really, it truly is the limit.
2: Okay. That didn't make a lot of sense there, Cherie.
0: Yeah, well, she's a chick. You know, what'd you want?
6: You know what I always admired? The fact that they never seem to give the horse much credit. It's the jockey won the race. The trainer won the race. The owner won the race. The horse is the one that came off sweaty and breathing hard. I think the horse might have won that race.
0: Are you turning on your own species? You're speciesist.
2: Yeah, that's rude.
0: Yeah, exactly. You got to get to the human. They're the ones that injected the horse with all those PEDs.
6: There's a great Louisiana connection to many of our Louisiana listeners. I'm sure they know the New Orleans Fairgrounds and the Louisiana Derby is a prep race for Kentucky Derby. Golden Tempo, the winner over the weekend. Competed at the Fairgrounds Stakes race, a horse to watch. Emerging Market, winner of the Louisiana Derby, ridden by Flavian, that's some dude's name, he won that. That's another one that was in the Kentucky. Pavlovian finished second in the Louisiana Derby. So a lot of the horses that get to Kentucky got to go through New Orleans or Louisiana to get there.
0: You know what I like is that Louisiana Downs up there in Bossier.
2: Oh, you do enjoy that?
0: Well, when you go up in the suites there, they're eating caviar and drinking champagne.
2: Oh, they live in large, yeah.
0: And then you go down on the lower level there, it's like a third world country. I think I saw a stray dog and a baby with a knife down there. It's rough.
5: By the way, is that a Polish sausage in your pocket? Or are you just happy to see me?
1: It's just a Polish sausage.
5: I was afraid of that.
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1: So after Cinco de Mayo tomorrow, do you know what's next? 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Mother's Day is this coming Sunday. 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
9: As we head towards your Monday afternoon, temperatures will be right on par for this time of year, near 80 degrees, mostly sunny skies and low humidity. Temperatures will continue to heat up to those low 80s through the midweek. Humidity will also increase up ahead of our next storm system. It'll come in late Wednesday overnight into your Thursday, dropping our temperatures to the low 70s by Thursday. I'm meteorologist Megan Hanna with Storm Team 12, exclusive local station for live Powerball and Mega Million drawings.
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10: 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Foo Fighters doing some cool stuff lately. Did small, quiet shows in New York City on Thursday. They did one in Sayreville on Saturday. And now they're here with My Hero. Don't forget, another keyword's coming up top of the hour so you can win a grand in your hand.

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1: Don't forget, you have keywords up until 5 o'clock today, so you can win $1,000, a grand in your hand. 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
1: Hey, mark the date, June 12th, Def Leppard's Greatest Hits coming out on vinyl. 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

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Another keyword's coming your way, top of the hour. Your chance at winning $1,000, a grand in your hand. It's moments away. Moments, I meant to say. Guaranteed human right there. Here's Pearl Jam and Daughter.

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1: Don Henley, the boys of summer in full swing. 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
1: Green Day for Charlie, our rock and roll pastry chef, making lots of cakes and desserts for a big party tonight. Charlie, if there's anything left, you know where we are. 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

0: Meteorologist Roberto Zamora with Storm Team 12. When it comes to this evening into the overnight, we are going to see wind still coming in from our southwest, but starting to calm down just around 5 miles per hour. Clear skies will be sticking with us as we go into our overnight as well. And by the time you're waking up on your Tuesday morning, clear conditions, and we're going to see temperatures falling down into the mid to upper 50s, which is close to our average for this time of the year. I'm meteorologist Roberto Zamora with Storm Team 12, exclusive local station for live Powerball and Mega Million drawings.
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2: 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Your next chance to pick up $1,000, put a grand in your hand, another keyword coming at the top of the hour. Here's the Bond Classic from Paul McCartney and Wings.

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Rush, ready to roll once again with drummer Annika Niles from the late Jeff Beck's group. That's going to be amazing. Dave Grohl doing pop-up shows in New York and New Jersey this past weekend. Foo Fighters ready to roll. How about going back to the Nirvana days with Dave, Chris, and Kurt?

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1: 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But if you entered the keyword you heard at the top of the hour on our homepage and wind up putting a grand in your hand, you could go on vacation and fly away, just like Lenny Kravitz.

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He is so underrated and underappreciated. 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
2: Two Ole Miss football players are facing DUI charges after separate arrests on Sunday. Quarterback Reese Wise and running back Demarius Yates are free on bond. The Braves will continue their Western trek tonight in Seattle. Atlanta has won six of its last seven games. Big Ten schools are sharing nearly $1.4 billion in sports-related revenue from the past fiscal year, shattering the SEC's record. I'm Frank Garrity.
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